0: Radio Centrum. Kierunek lato.
1: They don't see me, they don't know what it's like. Training colors into black and white. No one's reading all the words that I write.

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Now I had a thought about wreaking havoc on an opposition. Kind of shocking, they want it static with precision. I'm automatic. Quarterback, I ain't talking second. 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